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Hi there, it's Dan Austin, and join me for a bittersweet broadcast tomorrow as it will be our final ones from the Maples Road Studios until we make our big move on Wednesday. 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

0: 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Ashley McBride takes the Nyswanger stage on Thursday, November 5th at 8 p.m.
1: I don't want a number you ain't gonna answer. 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

0: What's happening? What's happening? It's Tim and Kylie, and let's get you going for your Tuesday tomorrow morning.
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0: More tickets for The Lion King could be yours with Beat the Bear at 8:45. 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

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I want to know, what is that everyday task that you are embarrassingly bad at? 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

had some nowhere near it, and some almost was it. 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

Hi there, it's Dan Austin, and join me for a bittersweet broadcast tomorrow as it will be our final ones from the Maples Road Studios until we make our big move on Wednesday. But I got to know, who do you think is going to be the first person on the K105 air staff to break something at the new place? 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

0: One of country music's boldest and most unmistakable voices is headed to Van Wert. 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

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I want to know, what is that everyday task that you are embarrassingly bad at? 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

0: One of country music's boldest and most unmistakable voices is headed to Van Wert. Ashley McBride takes the Nyswanger stage on Thursday, November 5th at 8 p.m.
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0: What's happening? 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It's Tim and Kylie, and let's get you going for your Tuesday tomorrow morning.
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it's Mike D here. Join me Tuesday morning at 10 a.m. for a fresh round of Fill in the Blank. I want to know, what is that everyday task that you are embarrassingly bad at? And at 10 a.m., what is something that your parents made you do as a kid that'll never fly with today's kids? We'll chat about that Tuesday morning, 10 a.m., right here on K105. Very

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Today's the day. 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

0: 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Ashley McBride takes the Nyswanger stage on Thursday, November 5th at 8 p.m.
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0: What's happening? What's happening? It's Tim and Kylie, and let's get you going for your Tuesday tomorrow morning.
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It's Mike D here. Join me Tuesday morning at 10 a.m. for a fresh round of Fill in the Blank. I want to know, what is that everyday task that you are embarrassingly bad at? And at 10 a.m., what is something that your parents made you do as a kid that'll never fly with today's kids? We'll chat about that Tuesday morning, 10 a.m., right here on K105. Hey, hey.

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Today's the day. Our final shows from Maples Road before we make the big move to the new studios tomorrow. But before we go, I gotta know, who do you think is gonna be the first person on the staff to break something in the new place? We'll find out this afternoon at 4:35, and I've got more tickets to go to Cedar Point and to see the Fort Wayne Tin Caps all this afternoon beginning at 2 on K105. Yeah.

0: One of country music's boldest and most unmistakable voices is headed to Van Wert. Ashley McBride takes the Nyswanger stage on Thursday, November 5th at 8 p.m.
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Hey, it's Mike D here. 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I want to know, what is that everyday task that you are embarrassingly bad at? 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

0: 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Ashley McBride takes the Nyswanger stage on Thursday, November 5th at 8 p.m.
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It's Mike D here. Join me Tuesday morning at 10 a.m. for a fresh round of Fill in the Blank. I want to know, what is that everyday task that you are embarrassingly bad at? And at 10 a.m., what is something that your parents made you do as a kid that'll never fly with today's kids? We'll chat about that Tuesday morning, 10 a.m., right here on K105. I got some

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Today's the day. Our final shows from Maples Road before we make the big move to the new studios tomorrow. But before we go, I got to know, who do you think is going to be the first person on the staff to break something in the new place? 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Now.

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0: One of country music's boldest and most unmistakable voices is headed to Van Wert. Ashley McBride takes the Nyswanger stage on Thursday, November 5th at 8 p.m.
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I want to know, what is that everyday task that you are embarrassingly bad at? And at 10 a.m., what is something that your parents made you do as a kid that'll never fly with today's kids? 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

Today's the day. Our final shows from Maples Road before we make the big move to the new studios tomorrow. But before we go, I gotta know, who do you think is going to be the first person on the staff to break something in the new place? We'll find out this afternoon at 4:35, and I've got more tickets to go to Cedar Point and to see the Fort Wayne Tin Caps all this afternoon beginning at 2 on K105. We were

0: What's happening? What's happening? It's Tim and Kylie, and let's get you going for your Tuesday tomorrow morning.
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0: 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Ashley McBride takes the Nyswanger stage on Thursday, November 5th at 8 p.m.
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it's Mike D here. Join me Tuesday morning at 10 a.m. for a fresh round of Fill in the Blank. I want to know, what is that everyday task that you are embarrassingly bad at? 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
3: Okay, here we go on a Tuesday, baby.
2: Oh, yeah.
3: 5:59 with Tim and Kylie on this Tuesday, August the 18th. Welcome to it. 61 right now. We'll be 80, mostly sunny today. So kind of like what we dealt with yesterday afternoon.
4: Oh, beautiful.
3: More of that today. We were talking about it. Today's our last broadcast from the old Maples Road location. And if you've been listening to K105 for a while, it is the old building down just south of the old Southtown Crossing Mall between, you know, that and 469. And apparently they've been here since day one, since the station went on the air in like 1993.
4: Yes. And since I think in the spring, it'll be my 15th year here. Come here every morning for 15 years. And it's going to be I might accidentally come here tomorrow.
3: Okay, I won't. Because, so the new building is at Coventry. It's out southwest. It's I-69 and 24. So it's like 8 minutes from my house. I will not accidentally come here.
4: It's significantly closer to mine, too. But
3: you get on autopilot.
4: Yes.
3: Look,
4: sometimes on the weekend I'll start driving here.
3: I've done that before.
4: Yeah. Same.
3: So when I lived in Florida, before I met my late wife Taryn, I lived in a part of town when I had to get on I-95 to get to the radio station that I was working at the time. And it was so automatic that one time I was on my way to pick up a woman for a date and I was supposed to go north and I accidentally went south. And the next exit's like, you know, 3 miles in South Florida traffic, which is not fun to deal with to begin with. I was like 10 minutes late and I was like, hey, I'm sorry. I just autopilot kicked in and I just got on the wrong way going the interstate.
4: Is that a red flag? Automatically like, drives to work.
3: You're an idiot. Like, I know I am. That's just kind of what you got.
4: Sorry.
3: Just giving you a peek into what to expect,
4: you know,
3: when you're dating me. But it didn't last very long. So
4: it was all for the best.
3: Yeah, I think, you know what? It worked out in the end.
4: It really did work out in the end.
3: So we are going to kick off your Tuesday with what we like to call the smartest person awake. It's brought to us by our friends at Sedation and Implant Dentistry of Fort Wayne. So, Kylie, our question this morning is,
4: what is Indiana's favorite soda? Is it Mountain Dew, Pepsi, or Diet Coke?
3: All right, so
4: also, I think with it being Indiana, I should have said, what's our favorite pop? But it just feels weird in this question. It doesn't feel so formal.
3: It's like,
4: And you know, smartest person awake is the most formal thing.
3: Of course. It's like, you know.
4: You got to keep it very. It's like if the rest of the segments of the show wear jeans, this wears a pantsuit.
3: Khakis.
4: It's kind of thinking like, smartest person awake is kind of almost like power suit.
3: Not a lot of power. But
4: no.
3: But yesterday we got to talking about, you know, I saw this, and not being a Hoosier, I was like, you know, only living here for 5 years, I was like, is this accurate? But what was the soda that is Indiana's favorite soda?
4: Mountain Dew, Pepsi, or Diet Coke?
3: All right, so 260-447-K105. If you know, you'll be the smartest person awake. You'll also be the first caller of the day. So we are going to light this rocket. We're going to get this Tuesday going, and we will wait for you and talk to you right after Kane Brown and Marshmello. It's Miles on it on K105. Big

0: miles on it.
1: Ken Brown, Marshmallow, it's Miles on It. 6:05 on K105, and we're in the middle of looking for the smartest person awake. Yeah, that's right. At 447 K105.
2: Yes, let's see if it is you, if you were here. You know, when we kind of kicked off the show yesterday morning, you probably know the answer to this.
1: What is Indiana's favorite soda? Is it Mountain Dew, Pepsi, or Diet Coke?
2: All right, so 260-447-K105. That's the number you call. And we will start with you. So who are you? Where are you? And what's the answer?
3: My name's Jonathan. I'm in Fort Wayne and Mountain Dew.
1: That's what we were looking for. Nice job. You were the smartest person awake. Do you do the dew, Jonathan?
3: Every once in a great while, but I'm a Pepsi guy.
2: Okay.
1: Oh,
2: all right.
1: Okay. Pepsi. Diet or regular?
3: Zero.
2: Zero. Oh. Pepsi zero.
1: There is a small subsection of people who like the zero instead of the diet. And I just don't know where I don't know that I love that. You know, it's not my fave.
2: I get that. I understand that.
3: So, well, I'm diabetic, so I gotta take the zero sugar drinks.
1: Makes sense. Well, there you go.
2: There's that. Well, Jonathan, what do you got going on this morning? What's got you going so early?
3: I just left work, and I'm driving on my way home.
2: Oh, if you worked overnight, what do you have planned for your day today?
3: Sleep.
2: So you'll go home and go to bed then?
3: Yes.
2: And then what time will you get up?
3: Absolutely. And probably take myself out to dinner tonight.
2: Oh, nice. Any kind of special occasion or just because it's Tuesday?
3: Just because it's Tuesday and I haven't had a steak in a while.
2: Oh, you know what? Neither have I.
1: Steak and a Pepsi Zero? Beautiful Tuesday night.
2: That
1: you enjoy, Jonathan.
2: Yes.
3: All right.
2: Absolutely.
3: You take care, guys.
2: Thank you. Have a great day, and we appreciate you cranking us up when you're on your way home.
3: Every day.
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1: Today is our last show from the old Maples Road location from K105, where we've been since day one, since the moment they flipped the transmitter on, and I believe Boot Scootin' Boogie was the very first record, very first song that was ever played here at K105. Tomorrow we'll be at our new location, and we'll have all kinds of new equipment, all kinds of new stuff to play with. But we don't know everything that we're going to have. So
0: right.
1: we're just going to spend some time playing. We're going to do a round of morning show plays with the equipment. This is where we have this voice recorder here in the studio. And what we do is we say a word forward. Then we flip it around. We play the word backwards. Then we try and say it backwards, flip it around and see how close we can get to the original. It'll all make sense here in a second. So, Kylie, do you have a word that you... that you want to use?
0: Yes, I kind of decided this morning to go with words that remind me of this place.
1: Okay, so
0: your first word is dilapidated.
1: Okay, all right. So here it is forward.
0: Dilapidated.
1: And then here it is backwards.
0: It is a palace. Oh, boy.
1: All right.
0: That sounds like this building looks.
1: All right, hang on though. Play for you a few more times.
0: It is the palace. It is the palace. Oh, wait, I'm saying it? Why did I think you were saying
1: it?
0: I don't know. I guess I got confused. We haven't played this for a while. Okay, yeah, listen. Let me listen one more time.
1: Hang on a sec.
0: I wasn't ready. I fully thought you were saying
1: it. No.
0: All right, now I got to lock in.
1: All right.
0: It is the palace.
1: Give it to you one more time.
0: It is the palace. Did a hallo.
1: Right, so this was your attempt. And then this is it flipped around.
0: Okay. Yikes.
1: Okay.
0: All right.
1: All right, so mine all have to do more with moving.
0: Okay.
1: So.
0: went two different roads.
1: We did, absolutely. So here's my first one. Packing peanuts. All right.
0: Okay.
1: So here it is, because it's stuff you need to move. Packing peanuts. And then here it is backwards.
0: Almost sounded like stunning kneecap.
1: And then flip it around. Oh, no, not even close.
0: These are hard.
1: Yikes, man, we're not doing too good today.
0: No, this is a bad one to end on.
1: Do you have another one?
0: I do. I have one more. Write it down. Okay, ready. Asbestos.
1: Okay. Here it is.
0: Asbestos.
1: Let's flip it around.
0: Sit-sebza. Sit-sebza. Sit-sebza. Okay. Sip-sep-sep.
1: All right, so...
0: That was not good.
1: This was your attempt.
0: Sip-sep-sep.
1: And then here it is backwards.
0: Asbestos. Okay,
1: close.
0: Okay,
1: that's,
0: well, I'll take that.
1: As bad as that was, that's the best
0: that's
1: one so far.
0: That's the best we've gotten.
1: All right, so here's my last one. Bubble wrap. All right, so here it is forward. Bubble wrap. Flip it around. I rolled up.
0: Sound like I rolled up?
1: Yeah, no, I don't think I got it. I rolled up. And then flip it around. Okay. I
0: heard the inflection.
1: Yeah.
0: Bubble wrap. It sounded like you got some dental work done and then you said bubble wrap.
1: Okay.
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0: Luke Bryan, Country and She Knows It, 629 with Tim and Kylie at K105. It is a Tuesday morning, 60 right now. We'll be 80, mostly sunny today. Kylie covers country on the way next. What are you covering?
1: We're talking about Ella Langley choosing Texas. It's making some, or very close to another historic milestone. So see what that's all about and more coming up after Thomas Rhett and Angels Don't Always Have Wings on K105.

0: wings.
1: Sorry, bud. Angels don't always have wings. It's Thomas Rhett, 633 with Tim and Kylie at K105.
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4: Ella Langley's song, Choosing Texas. We know it's big. We know it's everywhere all the time. Well, now it has the opportunity to make Billboard Hot 100 history. It's number one for an 18th week. If it holds strong for one more week, it'll tie to become the second longest leading single.
1: Oh, wow.
4: So Shaboozy's A Bar Song and Old Town Road by Lil Nas X, featuring Billy Ray Cyrus, are currently tied at 19 weeks. Mariah Carey has the longest leading single with All I Want for Christmas Is You with 22 weeks. So it'll be interesting to see if she could even top that.
1: Man.
4: You know? Crazy. Also, speaking of Choosing Texas, you remember, was that earlier? No, that was last week. We were talking about, talking about Matthew McConaughey?
1: No, it was last week.
4: Okay, covering that song on The Tonight Show. Well, at her show in Fort Worth on Saturday, she opened her performance of the song by playing the clip of his cover. So that's kind of a cool way to, you know, she got to incorporate that to her show. And other news, this is a thing that happens at shows. I see what they're trying to do, but also, like, why? I just don't get it. Riley Green got a pair of underwear thrown at him on stage at his show on Saturday night. He used a drumstick to pick them up. It's pretty funny. He's like, why? Like, he's got them, like, arm lengths away. And he hangs them then on his bandmate's microphone. In a clip of the moment, he can be heard saying, "Ma'am, you dropped these." But also, like, what? Why? What do you? I guess it's funny. Maybe, but also, like, it's just kind of gross.
1: Back in the days of wacky FM morning show stunts, we used to get, if we gave somebody front row tickets to the show, we bought, like, an extra large pair of underwear.
4: Okay, now that's funny.
1: And then put our logo on the back of it and have them throw it up there. And if the artist happened to pick it up and, like, open them up, be like, what is this? We'd give the person $100.
4: That's funny. That's good. Finally, something else that maybe you could categorize as funny or just kind of what? Pat McAfee. We know he released his debut album. This just came out on Friday. Yes, Pat McAfee. You heard that right. A country album. It's called The Diary of a Polarizing Figure. And it's something. Even his fans, though, are roasting his song called Blue Collar Symphony. People are saying things like, "Don't listen to the haters, Pat. This is worse than what even they say." Also, love the show, Pat, but not enough people are telling you no. Take a listen.

0: Okay.
1: It's not the worst thing I've ever heard.
0: No, I wouldn't say it's the worst I've ever heard.
1: No, but it's just, I don't know. I can't take him seriously as, I love Pat McAfee, but not as a country singer. Like, just stick to what you know. Stick with the status quo, as they say, on High School Musical. 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
3: 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It is 5 general knowledge questions. You answer more right than Kylie, you win. And we also give you $100, too, for your troubles. Kylie answers more right than you, she wins. And ties, they do go to Kylie. Let's get an update on your current record. Kylie.
1: 863-82.
3: All right, Vanessa. Let's see if we can make it 2 losses in a row because she dropped one the last time. Go ahead, kick Kylie out of the studio.
4: Hey, Kylie, it's my turn.
1: Oh, all right. Ooh. Here I go.
3: Vanessa, while she's up and walking out, what do you got going on this morning?
4: I'm at work.
3: Oh, where do you work at?
4: I work at Shambaugh & Son.
3: Oh, nice. And what do you do there?
4: I am a billing specialist.
3: Awesome. Well, let's see if we can get you this W this morning. Definitely give you some bragging rights around the break room.
4: Okay.
3: All right, here we go. Kylie's in the hallway. Question number 1. According to the common phrase, if you are happy to see a person, they are a sight for sore what?
4: Eyes.
3: Question 2. Which word is traditionally yelled to warn of a falling tree?
4: Timber.
3: Question 3. What is the surface area of a 3-foot by 3-foot square?
4: 9 foot.
3: Question 4. It was on this day in 2008, Michael Phelps won his 8th gold medal of those Olympic Games. Where were the 2008 Olympics?
4: I have no idea.
3: And finally, question 5. The Bessemer process was used in the production of what substance?
4: No idea again.
3: Okay. Those are your 5 questions. I'm going to call Kylie back in now. All right, doors opening, doors closing. Here she comes, getting back to her seat. Welcome back, Kylie.
1: Hi, thank you.
3: All right. Vanessa, making your work a little bit for it this morning. She got 3 out
1: okay.
3: of 5, correct. But let's see how you do. Are you ready?
1: Yes.
3: All right, here we go. Question number 1. According to the common phrase, if you are happy to see a person, they are a sight for sore what?
1: Eyes.
3: Score is 1-1. Question 2. Which word is traditionally yelled to warn of a falling tree?
1: Timber.
3: Tied at 2. Question 3. What is the surface area of a 3-foot by 3-foot square?
1: 9 feet.
3: Score is 3-3. Question 4. It was on this day in 2008, Michael Phelps won his 8th gold medal of those Olympic Games. Where were the 2008 Olympics?
1: Beijing, China.
3: Score is 4-3. And finally, question 5. The Bessemer process was used in the production of what substance?
1: Lipstick?
3: Actually, it's steel. Steel.
1: Okay.
3: And with a final score of 4-3, Vanessa, she did get you outright this morning. Dang it, anyway.
4: Got me.
3: But the cool thing is, you're not walking away empty-handed.
1: No, we have tickets for you to go to Indiana Beach.
4: Woohoo!
3: Awesome. So have a great time at Indiana Beach. And now, unfortunately, you got to do that audio walk of shame.
4: This is Vanessa from Huntertown, and I cannot be Kylie.
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0: K105, it's Max McNabb, Better Me For You at 702.
1: I saw this and I thought this was really, really cool. So you know those little free libraries that are out and around? Some people might have them in neighborhoods. I know there's some that are outside of fire stations and outside of the Y where we go.
0: Parks.
1: Yeah. So there's a new spin on this. And I kind of like this, even though it's nothing I can really take advantage of. And I'll explain here in a second. Because now what they're doing is they are popping up these new mini free blockbusters that instead of books in them, they have DVDs.
0: Oh, that's awesome.
1: Yeah.
0: That's really cool.
1: And it's really cool. So these things that pop up, they have the blue and yellow design. So basically they're using the blockbuster likeness. They're meant to hold physical media, VHS, DVDs, Blu-rays. Now, this kind of goes back a couple of years when somebody who used to work at Blockbuster was like, you know what I miss? I miss being able to go and do those things. So he took an old LA Times newspaper dispenser that was painted with Blockbuster logos and art. And now there's dozens of them across the U.S. In fact, there is a website where you can start your own if you want to.
0: Okay, this is so cool. I'm so in on this. And it goes with it, like right along with something that I was just talking about yesterday.
1: The box, if you want a box, like an actual box that's pre-made, it's around $400, which is a little pricey. But you don't need one to do it. You can pretty much do that, make whatever you want to on your own. The website has stencils that'll help you out too. If you go to that website, Blockbuster has not said anything about, you know, them using their likeness or anything like that. But at the end of the day, it's like
0: thanks for keeping our business alive.
1: Right. Like keeping our name on people's lips, because without it'd be like, what's Blockbuster?
0: Yeah, the kids have no attachment to Blockbuster.
1: Now, I say that I can't take advantage of this because I don't own a DVD player anymore. I don't own anything that can play DVDs or CDs or anything like that.
0: We do just for the car, and we don't let the girls watch it unless we're going like on a long trip. But we've had a lot of fun curating. Well, really, my dad has like been curating the perfect DVD setup for them, like because he's going through all of our stuff and like finding these old Mary Kate and Ashley DVDs for the girls. My aunt just brought over some Magic School Bus DVDs. And there's like some random Disney ones. Mulan, I know we just found. We have Barbie, Peanuts, and also Curious George. Like it's the most random, because at Walmart they have a $5 DVD bin.
1: Yes.
0: But it's like really random old stuff like that. So it's been fun. But this is what I was just saying yesterday, is like having the old TVs, and some of them have the DVD players. And I think that you hear about that all the time, people trying to live more of an analog lifestyle and trying to get back to, like, it was cool to have a small collection of your favorite DVDs and movies. And when you went to someone's house, you could see it on their shelf and it kind of said something about them. It was part of their decor. And it was kind of neat where it was like a collection of things that said something about what that person was into. And I kind of missed that.
1: Yeah, that's a great point, because it's like we don't own anything anymore.
0: No.
1: We don't own anything physical.
0: Even books, they're on a Kindle.
1: Yeah, you download your music to whether it's your phone or, you know, whatever the case may be. You stream movies. Like, you just don't own any physical media anymore. So, and maybe this is one of those things where, you know, this could be where physical media, it also kind of assists in making that comeback. I don't know. Maybe I'd kind of love to see if some of them would pop up around here.
0: Yeah.
1: If anybody took advantage of that, or maybe, you know, it's something we do. I don't know.
0: We put it at our new building tomorrow.
1: Yeah, right. Well, I mean, tomorrow might be a little. We've got a busy day today. We got a lot of boxes we got to move.
0: Okay,
1: over to the new buildings. I don't know if it'll happen for tomorrow, but maybe
0: the next day.
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0: One of country music's boldest and most unmistakable voices is headed to Van Wert. Ashley McBride takes the Nyswanger stage on Thursday, November 5th at 8 p.m.
1: I don't want a number you ain't gonna answer. 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
1: Today is the last day that we will be broadcasting from the old, what will soon to be old, Maples Road location from K105. If you've ever come to pick up a prize, you know exactly where we are. The radio station's been here now for 33 years since it first went on the air. Boot Scootin' Boogie was the very first song that was played in this studio 33 years ago when it went on the air. Tomorrow morning at 6 o'clock, the four of us, myself, Kylie, Dan, my friend Mike D, we're all going to be in the new studio, and we're all going to kind of break it in at 6 a.m. tomorrow morning. And we're like, there's kind of like a little bit of nervousness because we're like, I know how to use all of this. Like everything that's in here, I know how to use. I don't know what I'm going to be in for tomorrow morning.
0: And if you've seen like any videos that we've done over the years or anything like that we've posted to social media, you've seen like the background. You've seen what it looks like here. This is a total 180 from what we're used to. And yeah, even like as far as the buttons that we press every day, you maybe have seen like there's a million, but we know how to work that. And tomorrow it's a whole new system, new equipment. So it'll be interesting.
1: Now we are the last ones to move over. Our friends at WoWo, they're already gone. Our friends at the Bear, they're already gone. MEEs. So it's just like, it's just the four of us. And we're like, I had said this before, it's giving abandoned mall vibes because like the cleaning services stopped coming. They're like, hey, you guys are good. You guys are fine. Like, I'm surprised the cable still works, you know, stuff like that.
0: Yes.
1: And, you know, we're super excited to kind of get over. We know that there's a lot of people that are working real hard to make sure that like everything is done and everything is kind of taken care of when we go and we kind of turn on the microphones. But it's going to be good to be around people again because it's like Kylie and I, we're the only ones we see. And then poor Mike. He's there's basically no here by here, himself, yeah. And then Dan, same thing. So we're just kind of excited to be near people again.
0: And it is funny because this morning I was texting Drake, my husband, and he was like, I said, it's the last day here. Like, it's so, because he's like, how you doing this morning? I was like, the last day here, kind of weird. And he was like, but is it a good thing? And I was like, yeah, but at the same time, like it's just when you come to a place, even if it's like the conditions aren't the best, like, you know, everything in this new building is going to be new, and
1: yeah.
0: And here everything is not, but still it's like I've come here every day, like since I've been in college, every weekday and sometimes weekends coming here, like you get comfortable with the place. I've driven here every day, like go to the Starbucks, see the same people, like it's just kind of a strange thing where now I'm kind of like, oh, and like, don't get me wrong, I'll be very happy to get there tomorrow morning. But right now I'm kind of like, oh, it's a little sad.
1: Yeah.
0: Kind of saying goodbye to this place after. It's like at the end of the Fresh Prince of Bel-Air where they walk out and Will looks around the empty room of the Bel-Air mansion. And it kind of feels like that. We're going to turn the lights off and be like, okay, well, thanks for everything for the last 15 years.
1: It was funny because so on our Facebook page at facebook.com/K105FM, I took a time lapse video this morning of my what is normally a 28 minute commute. It's down to 52 seconds. And because I come from Southwest, so we're at the far west end of Covington Road, and I take surface streets all the way here. And I remember the first day we were on the air, it was January 4th, 2021, so a little over 5.5 years ago. The roads were not the best. And I was like, I wanted to take a time-lapse video, but I was like, you know what? Maybe not today. And then it just kind of slipped my mind. But it's kind of interesting to see. And then you actually see, while I don't highlight it or anything, I passed the traffic light for the new turn that I'll be taking tomorrow. So my commute is now going to be 7 minutes.
0: Okay.
1: Which is going to be delightful,
0: that's,
1: quite frankly.
0: Yeah, that's really nice for you. But I think my drive gets like shaved down by 10 minutes. So I'll take that.
1: Still great. So, you know, this going to kind of be a work in progress come tomorrow morning. Like, we don't know what to expect. Like Kylie mentioned, you know, everything's going to be new. And if you ever like go to work, okay, and there's new stuff, you might be a little like, you like freak out a little bit because you don't want to be the one that breaks it. Meanwhile, this stuff, I don't want to say we don't care if it breaks, But like, it's expected. It's kind of old.
0: There's less of an issue if we do mess something up here.
1: You know, in the new place, it's like, I don't want to be the one to do it. And I know Dan today is going to do a little thing like, who of the four of us you think is going to be the first one to break something?
0: I was wondering about that spill something. Because, you know, we always have our coffees and everything right here. And I heard at the new place they want us to use coasters, which is going to be a big change in and of itself. But yeah, who's going to spill something first? Are we going to have like a little end table to maybe put our stuff on?
1: Probably not. I don't know. Who knows?
0: I don't think so. We'll see what it's like though tomorrow, and we'll have a lot of pictures and things like that so you can kind of see, because you know we've been talking about it forever, so I'm sure you're curious too, like, well, what's it look like? Well, now you'll get to see tomorrow.
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1: We're about 15 minutes away from a Tuesday round of Can't Beat Kylie, and we'd love for you to play at 260-447-K105. Let's get you on the phone so we can get you on the list. It's 5 general knowledge questions. You answer more right than Kylie, and this the coveted W that's only happened 82 times in the history of this contest it will be yours. And we also give you $100 too. Just kind of, I call it a thank you. You can call it whatever you want to. The spoils of the victory, whatever, but we will hand it
0: spoils of the victory
1: directly to you.
0: That sounds so, I love the level of drama for that.
1: But if you'd like to play again, 260-447-K105, that'll get you on the list. Now, the cool thing is this morning, just for playing, just for being our contestant, stepping forward and going, you know what? I got this today. You're not walking away empty-handed.
0: No, that's right, because we have tickets for you to go to The Lion King. That's right. It's an indie. It is the stage production version, and it'll be a time.
1: Yeah.
0: You don't even need to try for the $100.
1: But it would
0: who cares about that?
1: But it would be fun to get a Lion King stage production t-shirt, right?
0: Would it?
1: Yes, it would. Or, you know,
0: you wearing that? You buying that and wearing it?
1: How about intermission cocktails?
0: Now that I could get behind.
1: So,
0: that I understand.
1: And you get these tickets just for being our contestant. Show's coming up in September. We'd love to get you in the door. Win or lose, the tickets are yours, but I'd also love to get that $100 in your pocket too. 260-447-K105, that will get you on the list, and we will play coming up in a bit. Right now, it is Jason Aldean, How Far Does a Goodbye Go on K105. She said

0: Jason Aldean, how far does a goodbye go? 7:33 with Tim and Kylie at K105. It is a Tuesday morning, 60. Right now, we'll be 80, mostly sunny. Let's all climb in to Kylie's bed. We're going to do a round of Drake streams. This is where we all kind of snuggle up together under Kylie's warm blankets. We all kind of, you know, fight over the pillow. And she tells us some of the things that her husband Drake says in his sleep.
1: Okay, this is kind of a weird one. This is all over the place. This is last night. And I would love for you to try to connect the dots on what do you think was going on.
0: All right, okay? I'm making a flow chart.
1: So first of all, important to note, yesterday I sustained a foot injury. It's kind of Dan Austin's fault, but we won't get into that. It happened here at work. Anyway, so yesterday, maybe a little dramatic. However, I spent a lot of the day with an ice pack on my toe because it hurt to walk and chasing around my kids. And I was like, this can't happen. So at night, then when I was laying in bed, I had my foot propped up and I had the ice pack on my foot. But then it made me freezing cold, as ice does. So Drake, I'm trying to pull the blanket off of him to get some more. He's fast asleep. And he sits up really fast. He goes, whoa, whoa, whoa, stop. You're going to spill it. You're going to spill it. When I try to move the blanket, and I was like, what? And I thought he was like talking about something with the ice pack or something.
0: Right.
1: No, it was something totally like not even there. And then he lays back down and he kind of is like huffing and puffing like. And I was like, what is wrong? And which is so funny because he does not act like that in IRL, like when he's awake. It's like he's like so annoyed. And I was like, what is the problem? He's like, I just don't know why you have to eat it like that. And I go, what? And he's like, in that thing. And I was like, what are you talking about? And he's like, they're going to fall everywhere. So I don't know why you just do it that way. And I go, I'm not following. I was like, what do you mean? Like, and he goes, in that, and he was like trying to find the word. And I go, bowl. And he goes, no. And then I go, platter. And he's like, yeah, that tray. Why do you have to eat it on that? And I was like, okay, I don't know. And then he went back to sleep and I got nothing else.
0: Okay.
1: So there was something, it was like almost like I was eating cereal off of a tray instead of a bowl like a normal person.
0: Okay, all
1: right. But also, who dreams of that? I don't know.
0: You know what? He does, apparently.
1: It was the weirdest thing. I noticed you didn't ask about my foot and if it was better.
0: Well, I did. All right. Sorry. I wasn't a good broadcast, buddy. How is your foot, Kylie?
1: It is doing better.
0: Are you okay now?
1: I'm doing a little bit better.
0: Okay,
1: yes,
0: good.
1: Thank you. I think the ice pack overnight really helped.
0: Okay.
1: And the rice method. Rest
0: ice compression,
1: elevation.
0: Okay. I was like, did you, what, you put,
1: yeah.
0: What was it?
1: But it's not really about the foot. So I just, but I'm, you asked.
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0: Riley. It's time to welcome to the show. Coming to us all the way from Fort Wayne, it's Victoria. Good morning.
1: Hi.
2: Hey, good morning.
0: Here we go with Can't Beat Kylie. It is 5 general knowledge questions. You answer more right than Kylie and you win. And as a thank you, at least that's what I call it, we give you $100. Kylie answers more right than you. She wins ties. They do go to Kylie. Let's get an update on your current record. Kylie.
1: 864. 282.
0: All right, Victoria, I want to give you this W. Go ahead, kick Kylie out of the studio.
2: Kylie, can you please leave the studio?
1: Yes, here I go.
0: Now, while she's up and walking out, Victoria, what do you got going on this morning?
2: Just going to work. I have a dentist appointment, and we're going to play some volleyball tonight.
0: Oh, nice. So where you work at?
2: Indiana Tech.
0: Oh, nice. All right, well, Kylie is out in the hallway. Here we go. Question number one. In a race, a chance to begin running before all others is called what kind of start?
2: A head start.
0: Question two. When you need something done ASAP, you're using an acronym in which the P stands for what?
2: Possible.
0: Question three. In the Where's Waldo books, Waldo is wearing a shirt with what color stripes?
2: Red and white.
0: Question four. It was on this day in 1992, fellow Hoosier Larry Bird announced his retirement from the NBA. What team did he play his entire career for?
2: I have no idea. Indiana.
0: And finally, question five. The Allegheny Mountain Range is part of what larger U.S. mountain system?
2: I have no idea.
0: Those are your 5 questions. Let me call Kylie back in now. All right, Victoria, here she comes, making her way back into the studio. She gets all settled in and heated blanket is back on. Welcome back, Kylie.
1: Hi, thank you.
0: Victoria, making your work a little bit for it this morning. She got 3 out of the 5, correct?
1: Okay.
0: Let's see how you do. Some of these are a little tricky. Are you ready?
1: Oh, great. Yeah.
0: All right, here we go. Question number one. In a race, a chance to begin running before all others is called what kind of start?
1: A false start.
0: It is a head start.
1: Oh, okay. Yikes.
0: Score is 1-0 in
1: That's
0: favor
1: great.
0: Of Victoria.
1: Okay.
0: Question number 2. When you need something done ASAP, you're using an acronym in which the P stands for what?
1: Possible.
0: Score is 2-1. Question 3. In the Where's Waldo books, Waldo is wearing a shirt with what color stripes?
1: Red and white.
0: Score is 3-2. Question 4. It was on this day in 1992, fellow Hoosier Larry Bird announced his retirement from the NBA. What team did he play his entire career for?
1: The Celtics.
0: Tied at 3. And finally, question 5. The Allegheny Mountain Range is part of what larger U.S. mountain system?
1: The Smoky Mountains.
0: It's the Appalachian Mountains.
1: Dang it.
0: And with a final score of 3-3, Victoria, we were so close.
1: I'm still mad about the first one. I am still stuck on that. I got to figure that one out.
0: Now, Victoria, even though you didn't get the cash of the win, we do appreciate you playing, but you're not walking away empty-handed.
1: No, we have tickets for you to go to the Lion King.
0: So have a great time at the Lion King. And now, unfortunately, that means you got to do that audio walk of shame.
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0: Riley Green and Worst Way 805 with Tim and Kylie at K105 on a Tuesday morning. What a 61 right now. We'll be 80, mostly sunny today, so kind of like what we're dealing with this morning. Let's do a round of de-influence me. This is where either Kylie or myself, we have an idea. We're like, we either want to, we got our eye on something, we want to pick something up, or we're like, should we do this? This is where we kind of explain it to you, and if you've gone through this before, this is where you tell us if it's a good idea or a bad idea. And I think we've only been de-influenced once.
1: Yes, I think that's right.
0: So Kylie's up this week. So what do you got your eye on?
1: Okay, there's something I'm thinking of doing. And this is kind of like one of those, I've had this dream since lunch. So like, don't stop me now, you know? Like, here's what it is. My daughters, it's funny how your kids, they come from you, but they are nothing like you in some ways. And you're like, how did I raise this?
0: Right.
1: And every time they go over to my parents' house, my aunt and uncle live next door to my parents. So the girls are always out in the backyard, like between the two houses, running around outside barefoot. And my aunt has a giant vegetable garden in her backyard. And that is one of their favorite things to do, is go over there, get all dirty. They have no shoes on. They've got dirt under their nails. They're like helping her dig for stuff. They're watering things. They love picking all the vegetables off, like straight off of the vine or whatever, and just eating them right outside. And they like hold their dresses up and put like the, you know, like make it into a basket and Me too. And I was like, this is awesome. And you know what? This is the only time they're really eating vegetables like of their own will. You know, every night I'm like force feeding them vegetables. And I was like, this is awesome. And like, you always should encourage playing outside, having fun, and you're learning something and also eating vegetables, eating healthy. And I was like, should I start some sort of vegetable garden in our backyard? But like, here's the problem. I don't have a green thumb. And so I don't know how it's going to go. Also, we kind of live, it's kind of a woodsy area. There's always animals in the backyard, cats coming through. It kind of grosses me out that like the animals are by the food. You know what I mean? Like, okay. I'm not an outdoorsy girl. I have shoes on. I'm not barefoot outside. And like these two, the opposite. And so I just don't know. Like, do you get one of those raised garden beds? Am I going to kill things? Is it too late now? It's August to plant stuff. What can't, like, I just need to know. Like, someone needs to tell me stop before I, like, this becomes my whole personality by dinner time.
0: Okay. I kind of grew up near a farm. My grandparents had a big farm, but they were more dairy cows. So like when it comes to like vegetables and things like that, that was not my wheelhouse, you know, but we did have, you know, like a couple of things, but nothing by any stretch of the imagination, like domestic, like any kind of raised beds or anything. It was like, hey, let's grab a couple of corn seeds and throw it in the ground and see if we can grow a stalk.
1: Okay.
0: Yo, that's cool. That's awesome. But never anything that we would go and actually eat. So
1: sure.
0: I can't really kind of say for that. I don't know what the timetable looks like. I believe maybe it's a little bit too late to kind of try and do anything this year, but I don't know. I'm sure if it's not, somebody will let us know. And
1: here's kind of what I'm envisioning, just so like maybe someone could say no. Like, this is what I was planning on doing. Getting like a small, you know, not very big. I'm using my hands to show. I don't even know like what this measurement is, like this big.
0: Looks like 3 feet by 2 feet by...
1: I don't know, but like that could fit on my back porch. That's something that's not a huge commitment. So not like this huge planter box, like raised bed situation, but just like something small that the girls can reach, that sits on the patio, that it would be like full sun pretty much all day, and like planting some tomatoes and cucumbers in there.
0: Okay.
1: Can you plant those not in the ground?
0: Yeah. Yes, you can.
1: They can be in a box like that?
0: See,
1: I don't even know. I have literally no idea.
0: So
1: I like being inside.
0: All right.
1: Or like having drinks on a patio. And yeah, I could do that next
0: to said vegetable garden.
1: Yes.
0: But you're not looking to use any of your acreage, so to speak.
1: No, like I
0: to
1: don't want to dig
0: dedicate
1: anything.
0: That.
1: No,
0: okay.
1: There will be no digging of anything.
0: So is this something that is, you know, conceivable for Kylie? Like, is this something that she could easily kind of do? Is now too late? I mean, it's August, what, 15th, 16th, 17th, 18th. as we're kind of like, you know, almost to Labor Day. Like, is it too late to plant anything now? Is this something that you kind of needs to put on the back burner or maybe move it to the front next March?
1: Should I just, like, let them go to the grocery store and pick out some tomatoes there?
0: Or just continue to let

0: 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Ashley McBride takes the Nyswanger stage on Thursday, November 5th at 8 p.m.
1: I don't want a number you ain't gonna answer. Let's just stick to the one that's standing.
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1: Doing a round of de-influence me at 260-447-K105, either by phone or by text. Number's the same. That's the cool thing. So put us in your phone book and be like, hey, you can text us or call us, and we're just like your besties now. You just got one number that you need to remember. Kylie's up this week, and she's considering doing some sort of vegetable garden because her daughters, Teddy and Kit, who are now 2 and 3, going to be four here next month. They're outdoor girlies, and they are barefoot running through the mud, and Kylie looks at them and goes, how did I birth
0: you? Who are you?
1: How did I birth you?
0: How because did we get here?
1: That is not me. But they love going into Kylie's aunt's vegetable garden and kind of picking the vegetables and being all up in there, and she's like, I think this is something that I could do, or could I?
0: Yeah, because then I think about all of the, you know, dirt that goes into it. The animals gnawing on the food. You know what I mean? Like, they get in there and they just eat the stuff right off the vine, you know? And I'm like, I admire that. But also, you're
1: talking about the kids or the animals?
0: No, the kids.
1: Okay.
0: So I'm just curious, like, if I get some kind of little planter situation, you know, then I set it on the patio. Is that a good idea? Am I too late in the game? I just thought it's kind of non-committal that way, you know?
1: Right.
0: It's not like I dug a hole in my backyard.
1: No, I get that. You don't want to use up, you know, any of the backyard to create like any kind of raised planter bed if this is going to be something that next summer they're going to go, ew, mom, no.
0: No.
1: So she's kind of looking for your help at 260-447-K105. Like, can you de-influence Kylie from doing some sort of vegetable garden? Now, what's coming in on the text line?
0: We have one text that says, yes, very doable for you, Kylie. Too late for veggies, but you could do some fall flowers and plant veggies next spring.
1: Oh, okay.
0: And I do think, I mean, they love eating their wares. However, picking flowers, I feel like, could be just as good.
1: Mm.
0: So maybe. Kit doesn't love tomatoes, so she'll just pick them and then be like, here, mom, you eat it. And I'm like, let's go wash it. We have another one, and it says, it is from Lisa. She said, I would say get everything you need now, the raised flower bed. You can get these little gardening tool sets for the girls. Decide what you want to plant and do that stuff this year. Then you'll be ready in the spring to start planting.
1: That might actually be a good idea because you can get it on
0: great
1: clearance.
0: Advice. Yes, maybe that's right. We've got another one, and it is from, I don't see the name, but it says they make planters that you can put on wheels and bring them inside during the winter, just overnight when it's cold, and set them outside during the day. Really good for tomatoes and strawberries.
1: Okay.
0: Jamie says, wrong text. Here we go. Jamie, again. Yes, Kylie, definitely do it with flowers. It's too late for vegetables or fruit. And when you see if your children really want to actually do it before you do anything bigger next year.
1: Okay.
0: Great advice. Finally, though, I'm loving this text. It says, I am the exact same. I don't go barefoot. I think animals maybe getting my food is gross. My being outside is drinks on the patio. We're the same. But it says, I got a small hydroponic machine on Amazon. It costs about $115. You plant, set it to turn on automatically, water it once a week. It's so easy. I have tomatoes indoors and can pick off the vine. I had a cucumber vine and it flowered, but haven't gotten cucumbers yet. I'm an indoor type farm girl. The tomatoes from the vine are so good. Is that I didn't know we could be doing this the whole time. Indoor farming.
1: Indoor farm girl?
0: Maybe that's what I need. And then it's kind of like nice for the winter time, like something to do, a little activity.
1: Okay. I mean, it's going to live in the garage though, right? Like, you're not going to actually bring it in your house.
0: Because
1: how is a hydroponic machine growing tomatoes going to look next to 16th century gentlemen?
0: 16th century gentlemen,
1: which is a picture that Kylie has on her wall.
0: Yeah, you could see actually my Weekend in 5 photos. You could see a pretty good shot, I think, of the gentleman. And yeah, he would really frown upon the look of a hydroponic. That's way too advanced. But I might try it. Maybe, yeah, the basement.
1: Okay.
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1: We have got a 4-pack of passes for Indiana Beach. We would love to give to you right now at 260-447-K105. Just because school's back in session, I mean, tomorrow will mark either 1 week or 2 full weeks for your kids whenever they started. But there's still plenty of summer left. I mean, it's still over a month before summer is technically over. So, still
0: Why
1: plenty.
0: Why are you saying that?
1: What?
0: Just, it's, I don't want it to ever be over.
1: Well, I understand that. I do get it. But, like, we got to be realistic. We know that, you know, we got to be, you know, summer's going to come to an end. But let's cram as much as we can into this next, like, month and 3 days before the seasons flip to fall. Even though, you know, it's probably still going to be hot in, like, October.
0: We could only hope. We could only be so lucky.
1: But if you'd like this 4-pack of passes for Indiana Beach, let's get them in your pocket. Good for head on down there. Make a long weekend out of it, depending on maybe you're in Southwest Allen District like we are. We got a flex day on Friday. Maybe make a 3-day weekend out of it. Go down to Indiana Beach. 260-447-K105. That'll get you on the list for a game of Beat the Bear, which we'll do coming up in a bit. Kylie Covers Country, though, well, that's on the way next, right after Jason Aldean and Whiskey Drink on K105.

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2: So we have a story out today about Ella Langley, because why wouldn't we? She is constantly making history with her song, Choosin' Texas, and today's no different. She has the opportunity now to make Billboard Hot 100 history, because that song is number one for an 18th week.
0: Wow.
2: So if it holds strong one more week, it'll tie to become the second longest leading single. Shaboozy's A Bar Song and Old Town Road by Lil Nas X with Billy Ray Cyrus are currently tied at 19 weeks. Mariah Carey has the longest leading single with All I Want for Christmas Is You with 22 weeks.
0: It's wild that, first of all, Mariah Carey, 93, so I think that song's 33 years old. Old Town Road was 2018, I believe. So it's wild that Shaboozy's A Bar Song last year did it. It took 7 years to get another song that could match Old Town Road.
2: Yeah.
0: And now Ella Langley's done it less than a year later.
2: So crazy when you really put it into perspective like that. Also, I'm really confused because All I Want for Christmas Is You, the first time I ever heard that song, I swear, because I could still remember it, and it was like a cultural reset for me personally. But I was in seventh grade, which would have been the 2000s.
0: All right,
2: so it had been out that long?
0: I'll have to look. I'll have to look. Maybe my memory's off a little bit.
2: But I feel like I've heard that before, and I've just wondered, like, how is it? Yeah, do a little digging. I will continue here to let you know. Speaking of Choosin' Texas, we talked last week about Matthew McConaughey performing a cover of that song on The Tonight Show. At her show in Fort Worth on Saturday, she opened her performance of that song by playing the clip of his cover, which is kind of awesome. Did you find anything?
0: 94.
2: So I wonder how did I go 10 years without ever hearing that song?
0: I don't know.
2: So crazy. I remember our school dance team did a Christmas performance to it. So that has nothing to do with anything. We have one other story here about Pat McAfee. He released his debut album on Friday. Yes, I did say Pat McAfee. Remember, he released a country album, or he was coming out with it. Well, he did. It's called The Diary of a Polarizing Figure. It's something. Fans are roasting his song called Blue Collar Symphony. If you watch the TikTok of this, by the way, it's so funny because, like, you know his personality. He is not like this. It's very dramatic. It's like him looking out into the distance of what I think is Indianapolis, but I'm not 100% because it also does look like there might be a mountain. So maybe it's not Indy. But it's funny what the people are saying. Could be a hill, I don't know, for the dump. Someone said, don't listen to the haters, Pat. This is worse than what they even say. Another one said, love the show, Pat, but not enough people are telling you no. Here's a clip of his song.

0: Can you look at that later to confirm whether or not that is Indianapolis? Also, in this, like, he talks about, like, his boots on, but he's fully wearing Nike Dunks, I believe. There's just a lot happening, so watch that. That's your homework. Get back to me. That's your country covered on K105.
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0: I don't want a number you ain't gonna answer. 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
2: It's presented by our friends at Maumee River Roofing. So let's all give a big Tim and Kylie welcome to Savannah from Fort Wayne. Good morning.
0: Hi.
3: Morning.
2: Here we go with the round of Beat the Bear. We want to get to know you real fast. What do you do for work?
3: I actually am a server.
2: Oh, and where do you serve at?
3: I serve at Pizza Hut.
2: Oh.
0: Oh, which one?
3: Coventry.
2: Oh.
0: Coventry.
2: Well, it's so funny you say that because we're going to be neighbors starting tomorrow.
3: Hey, okay.
2: Yeah, okay.
0: What's your buffet schedule over there?
3: It's actually Wednesday night and Sunday morning.
2: Okay.
0: Wednesday night. Maybe we'll have to make Wednesday a longer day.
2: Well, Savannah, when you're not doing that, what do you like to do in your free time?
3: I like to read. I like to hike, cook, bake.
2: So now, if I was to invite you to a summer cookout, I'm like, I need you to bake something. What are you bringing?
3: I am bringing cheesecake.
2: Cheesecake?
0: What kind, or just plain?
3: I would probably say turtle.
2: Turtle cheesecake.
0: Turtle cheesecake.
2: Okay, now I got to schedule a cookout so I can invite Savannah.
0: Just have a cookout.
2: So, are you married?
3: No.
2: Boyfriend?
3: Yes.
2: Ooh, how long have you been together?
3: 5 years.
2: Oh, and where did you go on your first date?
3: We went, I believe, a friend's cookout. We met there through mutual friends.
2: Oh.
0: Was it a turtle cheesecake that sealed the deal?
3: It might have been.
2: Oh.
3: It was probably chocolate chip cookies, if I remember correctly.
2: Oh, okay.
0: Nice. Oh, you said you like to go hiking. Do you take him hiking with you, or is that like a thing that you do kind of like solo?
3: We have went hiking before together, but it's been a while. You know, all this rain's really messing us up.
2: Yeah, no, I get that. 100%.
0: I was asking because I do feel like it's a pro tip to go with, you know, your significant other on a hike, because then they carry the backpack, and I have learned from experience.
2: Well, wait, hold on. No, like...
0: Yes, that's the move.
2: So if Drake goes hiking with you, you'll carry the backpack?
0: No. I mean, the guy will carry the backpack.
2: Okay, all right. So, well, this took a turn. Well, Savannah, look, we know you got a lot of stuff going on, obviously. Tomorrow's Wednesday. It's Pizza Hut buffet night.
0: Yes.
2: But right now, let's kind of shift our focus and see if you can beat this bear.
0: That's right. You're in it to beat the bear, which means you have 20 seconds to give us 10 items in a category. We're going to give you on the spot here in just a second. You have to make sure all of your answers make sense in order for you to score those tickets to Indiana Beach. And, of course, the most important thing in all of this is that you do have a giant, ferocious, man-eating beast of a bear with razor-sharp teeth and claws chasing you down. Are you ready?
3: I'm ready.
2: All right, Savannah. So we've been alluding to it all morning long. This is the last broadcast we're doing from our Maples Road location. And tomorrow we will do our show from our new Village of Coventry studios, which means we're moving. So in 20 seconds, give us 10 things you need to move. Ready? Run!
3: Boxes, tape, a U-Haul, movers, a trailer, a realtor, money, a loan officer, an inspection, an appraisal.
2: Okay.
0: Yeah, nice job. Notice she didn't say a friend with a truck and pizza boxes. Notice that.
2: Oh, I believe that's how they're paying us to move. It's like, hey, we'll get you free. We'll get
0: you
2: some pizza.
0: Take all this stuff.
2: But Savannah, you did it. You beat the bear. You're going to Indiana Beach.
3: Thank you very much.
2: You're very welcome. So have a great time at Indiana Beach. Thank you so much for listening to our show. And now we're going to see if this survivor streak can continue. I don't know who's in charge of moving the bear. I'm glad it ain't me. But we'll see how this goes tomorrow morning here at K105.
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0: K105, it's Jordan Davis. Next thing you know, it's 9:07.
1: If you have got Gen Z kids, or you know, you're even anywhere near Gen Z kids at any point in time, like, they're using a lot of things that make you go, what? I'm sorry, can you say that again?
0: Please elaborate.
1: Like, the other day, we have some kids in the neighborhood, and we were all kind of catching up and talking, and you've heard the term backstory, right? We all know. Like, if you want to give somebody details on something before you go into the story where those facts are relevant, you'll usually say, like, oh, hey, quick backstory.
0: Oh, yes.
1: That's out. That's out. Don't say that anymore. Now it's lore drop, apparently.
0: Lore drop?
1: Lore drop, yes. Now, okay. The reason I bring this up is because there is a term that Gen Z is using, and I feel, as being the hip one in the room, it's important that I let you kind of know these things.
0: More like hip replacement, okay. But okay. That was...
1: It was knee, and I don't want to... Okay. I don't bring it, but anyway... So Gen Z is using a new slam, we'll call it, and it's polyester. Okay? Because polyester, we all know, it's basically, you know, it was the miracle fabric for the longest time. But now Gen Z is using it to mean low quality or inauthentic.
0: Oh, I see. I see the connection.
1: And it all kind of started, really kind of caught fire. And I don't know how these things do, but people really kind of started catching on to it when somebody had posted a TikTok video. And I won't get into the details of the video, but the top comment was polyester lifestyle. And at the time, I just looked at it. It has like 100,000 likes on the comment, which basically is them saying, like, hey, this is just cheap junk. And you're coming across as tacky.
0: Oh, okay. I see. I like it. I follow.
1: And basically, it's creators on TikTok have racked up millions of views, they say, with posts about their efforts to rid their closets of polyester, because obviously, you know, people were anti-polyester, apparently.
0: We're getting rid of real polyester, too.
1: Yes.
0: And we're calling people polyester.
1: Because now, yes, it is now, it is now a slam.
0: Is done.
1: Right. It's out.
0: Oh, that's great. I love that. It does seem like, I mean, I don't know if this is off topic, but if we are actually real life bashing polyester, it seems like everything is made with it now.
1: That's what I'm saying.
0: Yeah, it's like, so annoying.
1: I think maybe even my shirt right now has some, and I'm like, okay, well, now what?
0: And they charge you, like, you could buy the same brand of stuff, but like 5 years ago it wasn't polyester, and now it is, and it's the same price. How does that make sense? It should be cheaper.
1: Right, because it's made cheaper. But apparently. So if you're...
0: Anyway. I'm good with that.
1: If Gen Z kids in your life are running around, I just gave you two. Lore drop. And polyester.
0: Why are you wearing polyester today? Well, hold on. Let's lore drop.
1: Yes. So, but man, so polyester. So polyester. Yes.
0: Okay. Fake, I'm going to try it. I'm going to try it later.
1: Or inauthentic. Use it three times in a sentence today, because now tomorrow it'll be uncool.
0: Yeah, now that we've basically just like torn it apart, tomorrow out.

0: One of country music's boldest and most unmistakable voices is headed to Van Wert. Ashley McBride takes the Nyswanger stage on Thursday, November 5th at 8 p.m.
1: I don't want a number you ain't gonna answer. Let's just stick to the one that's standing.
0: Known for her honest songwriting and electrifying performances, Ashley delivers a show country fans won't want to miss. 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
1: I saw this thing here, and it was this article, and it's about they call it the four horsemen of bad behaviors that can predict whether a couple will break up.
0: Oh,
1: and it has just kind of stuff that you would expect. Okay, so it says like criticism when you end up like the person is always attacking their partner's character instead of addressing a specific issue. Contempt is on there, like eye rolling, sarcasm, mocking, defensiveness. It says when a person always makes excuses or shifts the blame instead of hearing their partner's concerns. And the last one is stonewalling, which is like emotional withdrawal. Okay, so they say that spotting these behaviors doesn't mean a relationship is doomed, but hopefully you can learn from it and have healthier conversations moving forward. Okay, yeah, and I think if you see any of that, like, sure, like, no one's in a good spot,
0: right? And I fell into this wormhole of like Reddit cheating stories, and like they all start with one of those things,
1: one of the four horsemen. Well, I was when I clicked on this, I was wondering if one of these specific things would maybe be on here. It was not, but it is one of my horsemen of things that you can notice about people on social media.
0: Mystery fifth horseman.
1: Yes, and you know that like a couple is doomed in the future if you see this, and it said like. It'll say like in a maybe a picture. It'll be like a girl posting a picture of her significant other. Maybe it's his birthday.
0: Okay.
1: And in somewhere in the caption, it says something like, "We've had our good days and our bad days, or we've been through good times and bad times." Like when you are mentioning bad times, like negative times in social media posts. Like, no one does that. Like, you just know something's not. Something's afoot.
0: Okay. I'll counterpoint.
1: Oh, okay.
0: We're always told that the life people put forward on Instagram or social media, whatever, is not actual. Is addressing the fact that there have been some difficult times, some struggles, some things that the two of you have worked through and possibly come out stronger, does that not signal more real life than just posting, you know, he's my rock, he's my best friend, or vice versa? It could be he,
1: I
0: she,
1: see
0: whatever.
1: What you're saying.
0: You know, they're my person, they're my only, blah, blah, blah, blah, whatever you want
1: to
0: say.
1: If you have to have your realness come out, like, and it be a negative to your partner, I feel like that's a red flag. Your realness should be you taking a selfie with no makeup on. How about that? Or you like are showing off a new designer purse that you got, but you're like, oh, I had to save up for years to buy this. Something like that. Keep it real in that way. You don't need to keep it real by saying like, we had a giant fight this morning and he never folds laundry, but I love him. Don't put that on there. No one wants to see that.
0: I mean,
1: I think we're talking about be real, but like not like that.
0: In that case, yes. Because then you turn into that. One of those horse, you are exuding, you're showing one of those horsemen that you mentioned earlier, but simply by saying like we've had our ups,
1: our
0: we've had
1: ups
0: our downs,
1: downs,
0: but you know
1: like,
0: what, at the end of the day, we still chose each other and we are still here and stronger because of it. I don't know, for me, maybe that signals a little bit more realness than just gushing and just saying the things that are nothing but positive.
1: I just feel like there's so many other ways you could be real. Like, that is not the way you need to do it. Maybe just don't post anything then. You know? Like, then what's the point
0: of
1: posting?
0: But then how do I get likes and clicks and engagement? Come on. I mean, why are we not? Come on. Why?
1: Now we've gotten to the bottom.
0: You're not thinking.
1: And also, like, why you got to do it on his birthday, too? Like, why are you bringing up all his flaws on his birthday?
0: You always do this. You stifle my creativity. You always do this.
1: K105.

0: K105, it's Jason Aldean. Don't tell on me at 938.
1: So, this is our last day broadcasting from the Maples Road location. I shouldn't have done that pregnant pause there because that was not cool.
0: Yeah, that was yikes.
1: But
0: I did see the neighbor out next door seeing me carrying like a box to my car with a plant in the top. And he probably thought, oh, she just got fired.
1: It was very movie.
0: It really was movie ending. Like movie ending for sure.
1: But yes, so Kylie and I, when we kind of cut out at 10, that'll be it for us. And then my friend Mike D and Dan Austin will do their final shows from here today. And then tomorrow at 6 o'clock, the four of us will reconvene like the Avengers. And we will kind of kick open the doors to the new broadcast facility there at Village of Coventry.
0: Yes. And I know we kind of dog on this place a lot. Like, this old building, it is falling apart. It's crusty. There are stains, you know. It's pretty nasty.
1: I believe for the play with the equipment game earlier, you used the words dilapidated.
0: And asbestos. Yes, I did. And that's being nice. Black mold was on the short list. But I was thinking, like, I kind of feel a little bit sad about it. Like, we've been waiting to move forever. And don't get me wrong. Like, I don't want to stay here. However, I've been coming here the last 14 plus years now, and it's like a lot of my life has changed in 14 years. Like 14 years ago, I was in college. Like I was coming here before I'd go to class, and like go to college class. But like this was always the same, you know. Like it was the one place I just like the same. Like I've moved now a couple of times, but always come here. It's always been the same. So now it's just like on to bigger and better. But I will miss this little dump.
1: It is, you know, there is something to be said for, you know, like when it's almost like when your parents sell your childhood home.
0: Yeah.
1: You know, when you knew you outgrew it, you knew that there were things falling apart because dad just didn't want to fix them. And then, you know, you kind of move out and you're like, oh, well,
0: right.
1: I remember being in that room when I was a wee little junior broadcaster. And
0: that's what it feels like. It feels, yeah. So I am sad about it. I'm focusing on all the things that I'm happy about, which is leaving here.
1: I'm sad that I'm leaving, but also I'm focusing on the positive, which is leaving.
0: I'm finding great joy in not coming here anymore. So, yeah, it's going to be really cool. We've got all new stuff, though, so there's going to be a learning curve. Sometimes you might hear us talking and we're not supposed to be talking.
1: It's very possible.
0: Sometimes we might be talking and we're not on air. And we're supposed to be.
1: Because the thing about, and if you've ever kind of moved offices or moved facilities or got any kind of new equipment, it's like, you know how to use the old stuff. Like,
0: yeah,
1: I know how to use everything here.
0: Do it in our sleep.
1: You know, we have a big control board here, and I've worked on a board like this for nearly the 30 years that I've been doing this. In some way, shape, or form. But like the new stuff, it's like you just look at it and it's like getting into a new car and you just need somebody to show you all the features. And it's still going to be 6 months down the road and you're going to be like, what does this button do?
0: And then like pushing up rocket launches.
1: We already know that's what's going to happen. I know Dan Austin later today, he's going to talk about like, so out of the four of us, myself, Kylie, my friend Mike D, or Dan Austin, who's going to be the first one to break something?
0: Yeah.
1: So should we do it on three? Say who we think it's going to be on three.
0: We don't need to say, but yeah.
1: One, two, three, Mike.
0: Sorry, Mike, but I think you would even have said your own name on three.
1: So we will see how everything kind of goes tomorrow. But yeah, we love that the fact that you came along for this ride from this location. 33 years this radio station's been on the air. Here at the Maples Road location, and tomorrow everything kind of changes.
0: Yes, nothing will change for you.
1: Oh,
0: though.
1: Yeah, yeah,
0: still
1: yeah.
0: The same time and everything, and you still have to pick up your prizes here.
1: Yes.
0: Sorry.
1: For now.
0: For now. They will move eventually, but we're moving first. K105.

0: Luke Bryan Country, and she knows it. 9:47 with Tim and Kylie at K105 as we wrap up our portion of the broadcast day and, you know, our broadcast time here at Maples Road. We have got a clear path for my friend Mike D to do the final midday broadcast extravaganza here at K105 from the Maples Road location. Before we can do that, though, we have two jobs we have to do. It's how we end the show every single day. The first is we have an obligation to the marketing department to deliver them a motto or slogan. It's usually something from the show today. Today, Kylie, that is?
1: Southside Strong. It's Kylie on K105.
0: Okay. All right.
1: For one more day.
0: The other thing we do is share with you what we learn during the show today. Kylie?
1: I learned that I am apparently in the business of stifling creativity. What did you learn?
0: That possibly, I'm not accusing anybody. Not accusing. That's not what I'm saying. But there may have been a mix-up at the hospital with Kylie's kids. So
1: accurate.
0: That's what we learned today. Hopefully you learned something in the last 4 hours. We're back tomorrow. We just talked about it a little bit ago. We'll be in our new location. My friend Mike D and Dan Austin are going to join us when we kick things off tomorrow morning at 6 a.m. To kind of christen the new studio. I don't know who's breaking the bottle of champagne over the board, but...
1: Oh, yeah, let's get a bottle of view for tomorrow.
0: It's not going to be me.
1: That sounds great.
0: So I think maybe a bottle of Cook's is more like what you want to break.
1: No. Well, I'm just like...
0: You mean a drink?
1: The new building energy is... That's where we're at.
0: Okay.
1: We're like in here...
0: I'm going to let you handle that then. You just swing through the S&V... Or
1: it's
0: the Belmont
1: picks up Target pick for something some reason, up. So I will be heading there.
0: So grab one of those. But we've also, tomorrow morning, we've got a, we'll do Winning Song Wednesday. We will do the Wavelength game. We'll have a four-pack of passes for the Fort Wayne Tin Caps for their game tomorrow night. And that also comes with the opportunity to throw out the first pitch. Maybe we'll do a little round of the match game with Dan and Mike being with us tomorrow.
1: Perfect.
0: Maybe we'll kind of do one of those. Plus, you know, we'll do Campy Kylie at 7:45 and more tickets for the Lion King. Those could be yours with Beat the Bear at 8:45. So we hope you kind of join us as we kind of christen the new building tomorrow morning. Now, my friend Mike D on the way in here next. He's got fill in the blank. That happens at 11. Happens every single day. He's also going to be talking about that everyday task that you just happen to be really, really bad at. Kylie, is there something for you?
1: That I'm bad at?
0: Yeah.
1: No.
0: Well, I mean...
1: What about you? You have a list. Do you want me to read it for you?
0: Yes. Yes. What do you
1: My
0: have?
1: My list for you.
0: Yes. What do you have for me? The other thing.
1: You don't have enough time.
0: He's gonna be covering is those things that maybe your parents did when you were younger. That today, in looking through the lens of 2026, you're like, there's no way that's a no-fly zone right there.
1: Yep. Oh, I have one of those, kind of,
0: what?
1: Maybe. I think it falls into that. I was saying this to Drake the other day. I was like, it's funny how, like, now so many kids in the neighborhood, everyone's riding bikes all the time, and they all have helmets on. And we would call people losers for wearing helmets back in the day. Like, nerd, you're wearing a helmet? Like, it was so...
0: I do understand that.
1: It was so uncool to wear a helmet. Now it's like...
0: Now you're a social pariah if you don't.
1: Go to jail.
0: I mean...
1: No helmet? Jail.
0: So... I looking back, I know that myself and Bro Tom, it's his birthday tomorrow too, by the way. He and I would stay home like by ourselves. I was like eight and he was like six. So like at 8 years old, which is the age that my son Hudson will be in November.
1: There's no way he can
0: I don't
1: stay
0: trust
1: home.
0: Him to be home. Even to be like run down to the neighbor's house and I'll be back in like I just got to go down and get something and come back. Meanwhile, my parents were going to the grocery store. They were going out square dancing. They were doing all kinds of stuff. And
1: yeah, there's no way.
0: You know, they'd be like, "Hey, we're going to go to the Polka Hop. We'll be back later." Okay. And me and Bro Tom just hanging out.
1: Yeah, that is really crazy.
0: So,
1: and they didn't even have probably, you know, video monitors then
0: no.
1: as people do now.
0: No.
1: And they're still not leaving them home. Maybe that's because you can see what's happening there and you see how bad it is.
0: It's possible. Yeah.
1: And it was kind of like ignorance is bliss.
0: Yes. Because we also had a lot more sharp things when I was growing up too, which is something that we've kind of mitigated in my house. But anyway, if you've got something that you can contribute, my friend Mike D would love to hear from you coming up a little bit after 10 o'clock. So stick around for that. Kylie and I I. We look forward to helping you kick off a brand new day and a brand new your Wednesday begins bright and early tomorrow morning with us right here on K105.
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I just think

0: K105, good morning and happy Tuesday. It's Mike D here, Luke Combs, and days like these are our last broadcasting days on Maples Road. I am truly excited and really blessed. I'm actually putting a little video together of my last day and how my day works at the radio station. So it's going to be a good time. It's going to be a good time, and we will be at our new building tomorrow. That is right, new building tomorrow. You'll see my video here soon. But getting to business here, we've got a jam-packed show, a fresh round of Fill in the Blank. We'll be talking about that everyday task that you're really bad at. I've got 10 caps tickets to give you in the 12 o'clock hour. And coming up in just about 10 minutes, 10:16, right after Zach John King and Get to Drinking, I want to know, what is something that your parents made you do back when you were growing up that won't fly with the kids today? Dustin Lynch, Mackenzie Porter, thinking about you right here on K105.
1: Well, look who it is. 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Saw your sister at the Circle K. Her baby number two was on the way. 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

0: One of country music's boldest and most unmistakable voices is headed to Van Wert. 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
1: I don't want a number you ain't gonna answer. Let's just stick to the one that's standing.
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or maybe even more. So what about you? 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You could call or text me at 447-K105. Cole Swindell, and Forever to Me, right here on K105.

K105, Zach John King, and get to drinking. So what is something that your parents made you do that today's kids won't put up with at 447-K105? I can remember growing up, I would do something bad, and I would have to mow the yard with a push mower. And if I got in trouble, yeah, that's what I would do. And it was a lot of mowing, like an acre and a half

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1: K105, Farmer Lee and Cowgirl. So what is something that your parents made you do that won't fly with kids today, speaking back in your youth? Now, when I would get in trouble, we lived out in the country, and I would have to push mow the yard if I got in trouble. I can't really see today's kids doing that, to be honest with you. Raquel, what do you have?
2: Maple Road. I definitely won't miss the phone lines there. But my parents, back in the day, we used to have to be in bed no later than 9 o'clock every night. Every night. These kids today don't even know what it's like to have a curfew like bedtime.
1: Oh, Lord have mercy. That's what I'm talking about here. Something that your parents made you do back in the day that won't fly with kids of today's world. Ella Langley, Morgan Wallen, I Can't Love You Anymore. You can call me at 447-K105.

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0: gonna prop up by the lake. Put my ass in a lawn chair, toes in the clay. Not a worry in a world of PBR on the way. Life is good today. Life is good today.
1: K105, Zach Brown Band and Toes. Of course, you have heard a lot of talk about this being our last day on Maples Road. And it is true. And I'm going to have on our Facebook page, facebook.com/K105FM, a little video of my trip in, what it looks like daily for me to come into the radio station. And it's almost on our Facebook page. But one of the things that I also do on, it's like a treat to myself. And I love having treats for myself. It's a good excuse. But anyways, for lunch today, I will be getting some Chinese food from one of my favorite places that I'll still be able to get at our new building as well, from DoorDash. John Party and Boots Off. Make sure to get his tickets before they are sold out. John Party there. Mike D right here on K105.

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Of course you do. 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

0: You talked about getting the answer right. 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
1: That is right. This is one of those right poos. The question you call in, you let me know what you think that answer is, and every day at 11:41, that is when I give you the answer. Let's get to work here. Now, most people will get blank once a week. What are they getting?
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1: 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Off to a good start here. 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

0: One of country music's boldest and most unmistakable voices is headed to Van Wert. Ashley McBride takes the Nyswanger stage on Thursday, November 5th at 8 p.m.
1: I don't want a number you ain't gonna answer. 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

0: All right, we're back here. Had some issues there. No worries at all. We are playing a fill in the blank. Now, most people will get blank once a week. You got to think about this one here. Most people will get blank once a week. What do you think?
1: The answer is giving the middle finger to someone for pulling out in front of you.
2: I mean, yeah, you got to do that.
1: You got it. 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
0: Wow. Okay. 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Now, most people will get blank once a week. If you think you know what that answer is, let's chat about it. 447-K105.

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0: Dan and Shay in Bigger Houses. We are directly in the middle of Fill in the Blank. You can join the party right now at 447-K105. You could call, you could text, you could put it on our Facebook page. But I'm looking for the answer here. Now, most people get blank once a week. Most people get blank once a week. What do you think?
1: Most people will get some adult time alone in the bedroom once a week.
2: I would say church off.
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0: Oh, my gosh. Okay, these ones are really good here. Now, think about it. Most people will get blank once a week. If you think you know, 447-K105. 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
1: That's right, the verdict is in. Let's get to it here now. Most people will get blank once a week. 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

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Our final shows from Maples Road before we make the big move to the new studios tomorrow. But before we go, I gotta know, who do you think is going to be the first person on the staff to break something in the new place? 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I took

K105, Dierks Bentley and Drunk on a Plane. Make sure that you sign up to win a VIP Garth Brooks road trip down to Indianapolis. That's right, his concert down there. You can have two tickets and a round-trip limo, so you don't have to worry about driving down there. 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Maybe you'll win. I'm pulling for you like I always do. Luke Combs and Rethink Some Things right here on K105.

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0: K105, Luke Combs, and Where the Wild Things Are. I have a pair of Tin Caps tickets for you to win, and I'm looking for the best call of the day. As simple as that. Everyday task that you're really bad at. This could be things like dishes or mowing the yard or doing the laundry. Now, I will say my wife says that I do a bad job at the laundry, but I did laundry way before she even came around, so I guess it's just a matter of who you're talking to there. But Mike, you've got one, man. Go ahead.
1: I can't stand in the summer when it comes time for shower time. I'm bad at ADHD, so when it comes shower time, it's a task that I don't like to do when it comes to it. But then when I get in there, another task of getting out, you know?
0: Wow. No, I get that. I fully understand, Mike, that gets you in the running. So what about you? Everyday tasks that you're really bad at. Best call of the day wins these 10 caps tickets. Eric and the boys here, Hardy MacArthur, right here on K105.
2: My name's John MacArthur, and I work this dirt.

0: K105, Josh Ross and Single Again. We are just about 10 minutes away from calling our winner for these Tin Caps tickets. These are going to be a great time for you. Now, we'll be doing that right after Ella Langley and Lovin' Life Again. We've got some time with this one here. Everyday task that you are really bad at 447-K105. Cody, you got one? Go ahead.
1: Oh, I'm just, I would say doing the dishes is probably my least favorite of doing stuff around the house.
0: Okay, we're talking about it being really bad. Really, you being really bad at this one. Matt, what do you have?
2: Well, me and my girl riding in the car, and we flipped over to hear what you're doing today. And as soon as we flipped over, you asked the question. She goes, "Oh, this is totally you." She's like, you don't put your dirty laundry away.
0: No.
2: In my closet, in the bathroom, around the laundry basket, beside my side of the bed.
0: You know, Matt, it takes all kinds. She loves you, right? Okay, that gets you both in the running for these tickets. Get your calls in now. Thomas Rhett, after all the bars are closed, right here on K105. Yeah.

0: She is all over Ella Langley and Loving Life Again. K105, Mike D right here, wrapping it up here. We've been talking about everyday tasks that you're really bad at for a chance to win some Tin Cats tickets. I've got them all week long. Let's go to our winner.
1: Hello.
0: Hey, Matt, Mike D at K105. You got those Tin Cats. You got those Tin Cats tickets.
1: Sweet.
0: I will have more Tin Cats tickets to give away tomorrow right here on K105.
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Florida Georgia Line and Cruise Mike D right here. You're listening to K105. So speaking of K105, K105's rooftop party, it is coming faster than you know it. You need to buy these tickets before it sells out. Seriously, August 29th at Parkview Field, there will be all you can eat, all you can drink. There will be Nashville recording artist Bruce Collin there. He is phenomenal. You get the chance to see him as well. All of us from K105 will be there. And then K105 giveaways, prizes, post-game fireworks will be there as well. It's going to be a good time. It's always been fun every year. I've been Megan Maroney in Medicine right here on K105.

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K105, Morgan Wallen and Justin Case, my T right here, 11482 out there. So I want to hear from you at 447-K105. You could call or you could text me, but I want to know about those disgusting things that you have seen people do in public. I love this one right here, where people go to the restroom, you hear what they're doing, and then

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0: K105, Nate Smith and World on Fire, talking about those disgusting things that you have seen people do out in public. You know what I'm talking about. Maybe this was you. I don't know. 447-K105. You could call or text. Jen, what'd you see?
1: So I went to Walmart on Maysville one day, and I had spit a piece of gum out of my mouth into the parking lot, and one of the workers literally came out, picked it up off the ground, and put it in his mouth and started doing it.
0: No! Oh, yuck!
1: Yeah. I was in shock. I was like, is he really so kidding?
2: Maybe he was desperate for a piece of gum.
1: Apparently, I was like, wow.
0: Yeah, that's like somebody smoking a cigarette, then flicking it, and someone runs right up and smokes it. Yuck. That's nasty. Shouldn't do that anyways. John Morgan and Kid Myself right here on K105.

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And he said, boys, whatever you're offering, it won't be enough.

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0: Cheap.
1: Cody Johnson and Dirt Cheap. 447-K105 is the number you can call or text me. Disgusting things that you have seen people do in public. No wrong answer here. Jeff, you saw someone doing what?
2: I saw somebody put their nose and put it on the window.
3: Did anybody say anything?
2: No, I was on the sit and I'm like, what the heck is going on? I'm back in Illinois again.
3: Those are the type of people that eat crayons, man.
2: Something.
1: Picking their nose and putting it on the window. Okay. Taylor Swift, I knew it. I knew you. Right here on K105.

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2: This is a required weekly test of the emergency alert system. This is only a test.
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Today's the day. Our final shows from Maples Road before we make the big move to the new studios tomorrow. But before we go, I gotta know, who do you think is gonna be the first person on the staff to break something in the new place? We'll find out this afternoon at 4:35, and I've got more tickets to go to Cedar Point and to see the Fort Wayne Tin Caps all this afternoon beginning at 2 on K105.

against me. K105, Jason Aldean, and Burning It Down. Well, this is the last broadcast day that I have right here on Maples Road. And, you know, I've been doing it here for about 8 years now. And we are going to a new building, a brand new setup with a whole bunch of stuff to learn and still do. So definitely some good stuff to look forward to tomorrow. I know Dan Austin and myself will be joining Tim and Kylie tomorrow morning for their first break. We all will be together in the same room in the new place. I'm looking forward to it tomorrow morning. I'm going to sound probably kind of rough. I'm not a morning guy, but it's definitely well worth it. So thank you for jamming with me here for the time I've been on air, and I look forward to the new chapter and conversations we have in our new building in Coventry. Co Etzel, Ella Langley, and Jaded right here on K105.

0: Morgan Wallen at Fort Wayne's K105. And ladies and gentlemen, for the last time from Maples Road Studios, this is the day, our last broadcasts.
1: I will remember you.
0: Okay, enough of that. After tomorrow, we are going to have something in common with the Tin Caps moving into a new home. Good afternoon, it's Dan. And part of that move could win you tickets to see a game next week. 2:30 right here on K105 after Sam Hunt and Outskirts.

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I love listening to Dan on K105. His show is so fun and relatable, and he makes all of my afternoon drives so much more enjoyable.

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2: Presented by Indiana Tech, and a huge high five to Dr. Steven Biebelhausen. On August the 8th, the 30-year-old ER doctor and former Miami University cross-country runner ran the Guardian Mile in downtown Cleveland while pushing his one-year-old daughter, Blake, in a jogging stroller and finished in an incredible 4 minutes, 17.7 tenths of a second. I had to make sure I got that right. That time unofficially shattered the previous Guinness World Record for a stroller mile. He says he thinks it's important for parents to bond with their kids and can't wait to share all these stories with his daughter as she grows up. Way to go, Dr. Biebelhausen, and a big K105 high five of the day to you, presented by Indiana Tech and all of us. Here at Fort Wayne's K105. 10 Caps tickets could be yours in 12 minutes on K105.

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Sam Hunt out here on the outskirts on Maples Road looking into a field. Once in a while, we see horses out here. After today, we move into our new location out at Coventry into the Mike. Looking forward to it. It's a bittersweet day. You know, we say goodbye to one and move on to another. I mean, it's like life. Okay, enough of the deep thoughts. I'm Dan Austin, and I've got a pair of tickets to go see the Fort Wayne Tin Caps in the last homestand of the year next week. You can pick whatever game you want to go to. Now, as you know, the Tin Caps moved into their new place in 2009, and we're following suit tomorrow. But before the Tin Caps moved, they had a public auction where you could buy stuff from the old Memorial Stadium. So at 260-447-K105, my call or text, if you can tell me what I bought at the auction, I'm going to get you qualified. Okay? If more than one person gets it right, I'll get you qualified. Okay? But if one person gets it right, you win outright. Does that make sense? 260-447-K105, call or text. What did I buy from the old Memorial Stadium at the auction they had before they moved to Parkview Field? 260-447-K105. Tin Caps tickets on the line at K105.

0: 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Kane Brown's got a woman. Yeah, he's not talking girls anymore. He's talking woman. Happily married guy with kids and, yeah, pretty cool. All right, so we're going to be partying the rooftops at the Tin Caps game, Parkview Field, August the 29th. 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Comes with all you can eat, all you can drink. Pre-game Nashville recording artist Bruce Collin little mini concert and post-game fireworks as we wind up the season with the Fort Wayne Tin Caps. But I got tickets, your pick, all next week to a game. And all you got to do as we prepare to move on to a new location tomorrow, last day in our studios here on Maples Road, the Tin Caps did the same thing. They left their old field in 2009 and came to Parkview Field from the old Memorial Stadium. But before they left, they had a public auction. I bought something at that public auction. If you could tell me what it is, and you're the only one that does it, you win the tickets outright. Otherwise, you get qualified. Ethel, what do you think I got?
1: Bleacher seats?
0: No, I wanted to get bleacher seats, but they were too expensive, I think, at the time. I did not buy those.
1: Bummer. That's what I thought you got.
0: All right. Call or text with your guess at 260-447-K105. What did I buy at the then Fort Wayne Wizards public auction for your shot at Tin Caps tickets with K105?
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0: Kelly Clarkson has one specific movie that she will not let her kids watch, and it might surprise you as to what it is. I'll unveil it at 3:18 after Hudson Westbrook and House Again, and maybe you can add to the list. And we're continuing for your chance to win Tin Caps tickets at 260-447-K105 for their last homestand of the season next week. And we're moving into our new studio tomorrow. And in 2009, the Tin Caps moved over to Parkview Field, transforming from the Wizards to the Tin Caps. And before they left that location, they had a public auction. And I bought something at that public auction. If you're the only person that can tell me what it is, you will win on the spot. If you guess what it is, and numerous other people do as well, you'll get qualified. So far, no one's guessed it yet. Andrew, what do you think it was?
1: Not some dirt.
0: No dirt, man.
1: A base?
0: Nope, not a base either. Jessica, what's your guess on this?
2: The outfit, like a player's outfit.
0: Oh, a uniform?
2: Yeah.
0: No, it was not a uniform.
2: Dang it.
0: All right, Jess, you have a guess on what I bought at the public auction?
2: How about a signed baseball bat?
0: No, not that. Also getting some texts in, a Wizards foam finger? No. A cardboard mascot? No. A glove? No. And somebody texted me a picture of a freaky looking, I don't know what it is, something of Johnny Appleseed, but nachos, case of ice cream, beer stand, popcorn stand, no, none of that. I will tell you this, okay, and this is probably going to give it away. They're metal and yellow, okay? I mean, that's pretty blatant. 260-447-K105, first person to get it right now. They're yellow and metal. You're going to win the tickets. 447-K105, call or text.

Morgan Wallen's on Fort Wayne's K105. Good afternoon. It's Dan. And congratulations to Tiffany, who know the answer of what I bought in an auction at the old Memorial Stadium before the Tin Caps moved to Parkview Field to become the Tin Caps. Wizards moved to become the Tin Caps. And it was the foul poles. I posted the video on K105's Facebook page. Oh, that brings back some memories. So we transition from baseball to high school football kickoffs this Friday night under the Friday Night Lights. But before we can do that, we'll be unveiling a brand new K105 Boys of Fall song and video this Friday right here on K105. Oh, can't wait. Making the final tweaks now. Jordan Davis is on K105. It's

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2: 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I called Hensley, and they were fantastic. 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

0: again.
1: Hudson Westbrook in house again on Fort Wayne's K105. Hello there, it's Dan and Kelly Clarkson. You know Kelly Clarkson, right? Well, she says she will not let her kids watch the movie From Justin to Kelly. It was the movie she made right after she won American Idol. He was runner-up, and she said it's... Well, I can't say what she said the movie is in response to someone at her Vegas concert that said it was a good movie. She said, no, it's not. It's... And I think you know where I'm going with that. So is there a movie that you won't let your kids watch? Or maybe one that your parents wouldn't let you watch? 260-447-K105 for Kelly Clarkson. Her kids cannot watch From Justin to Kelly. What's that movie that you won't let your kids watch? Or your parents wouldn't let you watch, but you did anyway, didn't you? 260-447-K105. It's Russell Dickerson.

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0: Tim McGraw on Standing Room Only on K105. It's Dan, and I wouldn't say that the Kelly Clarkson movie from Justin to Kelly was Standing Room Only at any time, and she's not a big fan of the movie herself. It was just one that she had to do as soon as she won American Idol, and it was from Justin to Kelly. Somebody had the shirt on at her Vegas concert recently, and they said what a great movie it was, and she said, no, it's not. It's yeah. So she won't let her kids watch it. So at 260-447-K105, I'm just curious, call or text, is there a movie that your parents wouldn't let you watch or one that you won't let your kids watch? Kara?
1: I was very sheltered. My mom didn't let me watch a lot of things. Mom wouldn't let me watch Disney movies. And my dad was like, come on, like, why not? And I would watch them all the time when my mom wasn't home. I mean, she took business trips, so me and my dad had to watch something, you know.
0: So, well, is it because somebody always dies in a Disney movie? Is that why?
1: No, because, I mean, we are religious people, but, like, she takes it overboard. She'll just go, well, was God a part of that? Oh, well, this, that. And I'm like, Mom, it's a movie. Please stop. Let us enjoy ourselves.
0: Thanks for the call, Kara. 260-447-K105. Is there a movie that your parents wouldn't let you watch or one you won't let your kids watch? 260-447-K105. Call or text Zach, John, King. Get drinking on K105.

0: It's Tucker Wetmore Brunette on Fort Wayne's K105. We'll get back to the movies that you won't let your kids watch or that your parents wouldn't let you watch at 260-447-K105. 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I will tell you that the movie we've kind of circled on our list is Coyote versus Acme. 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All right, now on to the movies that your parents won't let you watch or you as parents wouldn't let your kids watch because Kelly Clarkson says, there is no way I'm letting my kids watch From Justin to Kelly, the movie she starred in right after American Idol. It was in the contract that she had to film a movie. But Laura, what's the movie for you that you won't watch?
1: I made the mistake of watching Child's Play.
0: Oh.
1: The very first one that came out.
0: Yeah.
1: And my son was pretty young, and he kept saying, oh, I want to see that. And I refused because it was so horrible. And just the whole premise of the movie was awful. And I said, no. I said, you're not going to watch that. So what happened when I wasn't paying attention? He watched it, and now he's going to be 38 this year, and he's still terrified of that movie.
0: Well, now I know what to get you guys for Christmas, Chucky dolls.
1: Oh, my God, he would probably punch you.
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1: 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And don't forget, tomorrow, no, I'm getting ahead of myself, Thursday, we're going to be drawing a winner for two tickets to go see Garth Brooks in a round-trip limo ride. 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Gainbridge Fieldhouse is where he's going to be this weekend. 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

Cody Johnson on Fort Wayne's K105. Good afternoon, it's Dan. And hey, don't forget, you want to go see the Fort Wayne Tin Caps in their final home stand of the year and a big party with K105. August 29th is when they're going to be hanging out in the treetops, up in the rooftop section, and all you can eat, hot dogs, burgers, pulled chicken, all you can drink, beer and wine and soft drinks. 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And please don't take your boots off, okay? I mean, there's codes and everything, you know? John Party's on K105. She's got

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1: I see exactly what you did. The Dan's Daily Download today belongs to Shaboozy. It's called Cowgirl from his album The Outlaw Sherry Lee and Other Western Tales. Here we go. Dan's Daily Download. 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
11: 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And a huge high five to Dr. Stephen Biebelhausen. On August the 8th, the 30-year-old ER doctor and former Miami University cross-country runner ran the Guardian Mile in downtown Cleveland while pushing his one-year-old daughter, Blake, in a jogging stroller. And he finished an incredible 4:17.7. Now, that time unofficially shattered the previous Guinness World Record for a stroller mile. And he says he thinks it's important for parents to bond with their kids and can't wait to share all of these stories with his daughter as she grows up. Isn't that awesome? Way to go, Dr. Biebelhausen, and a big K105 high five of the day to you from all of us at K105. Presented by Indiana Tech. It's Jelly Roll on K105.

0: 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What's happening? 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

Kind of like a paper cut or a rug burn. It hurts so bad. Ella Langley, Be Her, is on Fort Wayne's K105. Good afternoon. It's Dan. And today is the last day we're broadcasting our shows from our Maples Road studios. Tomorrow we move on to the new place. You've heard a lot about it. Tomorrow, it finally happens. Knock on wood. Always got to do that when I talk about it. All right, so here's the question. At 260-447-K105, I'm just curious, because there's going to be all kinds of different rules and regulations with our new studio. But inadvertently, it's only new until nobody's there, right? As soon as we move in, we break it in, right? And break is the key word, because I'm just curious. Which member of the K105 air staff do you think is going to be the first person to break something in the new place, in the new studio? Okay, 260-447-K105. You can call me or text me. Which one of us, Tim, Kylie, Mike D, or myself, who's going to be the first one to christen it and break something? We can't spill anything because, you know, apparently we can't bring food or drink into the studio, which is cool. Totally understand that. I mean, that's going to change as we get down the road, I'm sure, right? But 260-447-K105, which one of the K105 air staff is going to be the first one to break something in the new studio? 260-447-K105. It is not going to be me. It's Riley Green. Think as you drunk on K105.

Luke Bryan, she is country and she knows it on Fort Wayne's K105. Good afternoon, it's Dan Tomorrow. First day in the brand new studio at Coventry, so our final shows here on Maples Road. Got about 2 hours and 15 minutes before we say goodbye. It's bittersweet, but we're going to move on. It'll be bigger, it'll be better, shiny new toys to play with, but inadvertently, somebody's going to break something somewhere down the line. But who on the air staff is going to be the first one to break something? 260-447-K105. You can call me. You can text me. Beth texted in. She said, Kylie will break the rules of no drinks, but can definitely see Mike D breaking something first. Okay. So two rule breakers. Steve says, hands down, Tim or Kylie be the first one to break something. Because I'm not doing it. Because I remember when I started here and I spilled coffee on the board. And, have not done that again. 260-447-K105. First person to break something from the air staff in the new studio. Who's it going to be? Tim, Kylie, Mike, or myself? It's not going to be me, though. I promise you that. I will be so careful. Call me, text me, let me know. Sparker McCollum, killing me on K105.

0: Dan and Shay, you and only you on Fort Wayne's K105. Last show in our Maples Road studios here on K105. We move to the new place at Coventry tomorrow. But I'm just curious. You know, we all have had brand new homes or new places that we moved into, new jobs, maybe a new vehicle. And, you know, you have the restrictions in place. No drinking in here. No food in here. But it always happens. And then it's only new to you once, right? Then somebody breaks something. So here's the question. At 260-447-K105, you can call me or text me. Who is going to be the first person in the new studio to break something? And getting a lot of people saying that it's going to be Kylie. Tanya says Tim. Martha says Kylie. Charles, what about you, man?
1: Kylie.
0: Really? You think so, huh?
1: Yeah. And I agree with the other person. She'll be the first one to break the rules about drinks.
0: Okay, so Kylie's going to break something and break the rules.
1: Yeah.
0: All right. 260-447-K105. Still a few minutes to chime in. I find this very interesting. Kylie comes across sweet and innocent, right? Uh-huh. We know better. Call me, text me. Who's going to break something first in the new studio? 260-447-K105. Let's get more on K105.

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1: Fort Wayne's K105's Josh Ross hates how you look. I am Dan Austin, and we're down to the final 2 hours here on Maples Road before we make the move to the new building tomorrow. But Living the Lyric with Jelly Roll could get you tickets to Cedar Points and an overnight stay at the Red Roof Inn. Win at 5:15 right after Alexander Kay and Straits for the Heart. Make that about 5:20. All right, wrapping up our discussion here about our move to Coventry tomorrow. And with brand spanking new studios, we want to try to keep them as nice as we can for as long as we can, right? But somebody's going to break something. Somebody's going to do it. Which member of the K105 air staff is going to break something first? Is it going to be Tim? Is it going to be Kylie? Is it going to be Mike D? Is it going to be me? Oh, no. I'm going to be very careful. I promise you that. Fred, how about it, man?
2: I'm going to go with Mike D.
1: Why do you say Mike? Why do you think he's going to be the guilty party?
2: I don't know. This morning on Tim and Kylie, they did a countdown. They said, let's say the person at the same time. And Tim went 3, 2, 1, and they both said Mike. And I was already thinking Mike.
1: So they were responding to my question as well.
2: Yep.
1: All right. We'll see what happens. I'm crossing my fingers, and I'm going to be careful. I'm going to wear kid gloves in there for sure. All right. This song is actually going to be the theme of Living the Lyric today. 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

0: It's time to live a little, because you're not living.
1: Unless you're living the lyric.
2: Yeah, it's where I take a lyric from a song and we see how it applies to your life. And today it's this one from Jelly Roll. You want to hear the whole thing, don't you? Because that wasn't it.
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2: There you go. 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Okay, so we're talking getting your hands up. We're talking about going to Cedar Point. 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All right, so at 260-447-K105 to win a pair of tickets to Cedar Point and put your hands up while riding a coaster and get an overnight stay at the Red Roof Inn. 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

0: Dirks Bentley, what was I thinking? On Fort Wayne's K105, it's Dan, and it's Living the Lyric, where I take a lyric from a song and we see how it relates to your life. And today, it's this one from Jelly Roll.
1: Get your hands up.
0: Which is appropriate because I'm giving away tickets for Cedar Points and giving you a shot as well at the Red Roof Inn overnight stay. So I'm just looking for something that you would not do with your hands up at 260-447-K105. Lisa texted in. She says, I would not zip line with my hands up. But technically, your hands are up. At least your arms are up because you can't zip line with your arms down, right? Anyway, I get what she's saying. What about you? 260-447-K105. What would you not do with your hands up? And we'll come to you first, Kelly. What would you not do?
2: I wouldn't try to slap a bird while I was on a roller coaster.
0: Holy cow! Yeah, I would try to avoid that at all costs, Kelly.
2: It's happened.
0: You hit a bird on a coaster with your hands?
2: It wasn't mine, and somebody was trying, and they actually broke their finger.
0: Ouch! 260-447-K105. What would you not do with your hands up? Could get you Cedar Point tickets on K105.

0: Keith Urban's on Fort Wayne's K105. The sun goes down on Maples Road today as we say goodbye to these studios we've been in for the last 33 years. But we're moving to a new place tomorrow, so we're looking forward to that. Got about an hour and 13 minutes left here in the old K studio. But we're giving away tickets to Cedar Point with Living the Lyric, specifically this lyric right here from Jelly Roll.
1: Get your hands up.
0: But I want to know what you would not do with your hands up, Harley.
2: I'm a delivery driver, so I probably wouldn't drive with my hands up.
0: And we all appreciate that, Harley.
2: Yeah, you're welcome.
0: All right, Brandy, what would you not do with your hands up?
3: I would not ride roller coasters with my hands up.
0: Oh.
3: I absolutely love the thrill and the fear of riding them, but I cannot bring myself to let my hands go. I feel like I have to smash whatever contraption is holding me there to myself, to the roller coaster itself. I cannot let go.
0: Okay, so you're not Elsa by any stretch of the imagination. Sorry, I know it's not even Dad Joke Friday. All right, finish this up, Christy. What would you not do with your hands up?
4: Have handcuffs on in the back of you. You know, like if you have your hands trying to put them up when you can't. So random. I know. This is where my brain goes. I'm like, oh, you can't put, like, you wouldn't even try to do that if they're behind your head, like, behind you.
0: I have so many questions, Christy. So many.
4: Please don't ask. No, I'm just kidding.
0: All right. Winter's coming up. It's Chris Young. I didn't come here to leave. K105.

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Thomas Rhett, Jordan Davis, Ain't a Bad Life on K105. Less than an hour away from my final show here in the K105 studios on Maples Road, making the big move tomorrow to our new home at Coventry. And we can't wait to broadcast from the new digs. But we won't miss these, for sure. Okay, and Kelly Clarkson has one specific movie that she's not going to let her kids watch ever, and it might surprise you. I'll unveil it at 6:20 after Dustin Lynch and Chevrolet. And we are just 3 days away from kickoff of high school football under the Friday night lights. That means a brand new K105 Boys of Fall song and video. It's coming this Friday to get you all ready for football season. Ah, yeah. Loving life again. It's Ella Langley on K105.

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0: Dustin Lynch and Jelly Roll and Chevrolet on Fort Wayne's K105. It's Dan, and I don't know if you heard this story about Kelly Clarkson. When she won American Idol, there was in the contract that she had to do this movie afterwards. And you remember the movie from Justin to Kelly? Was not very good, from what I've been told. I've never seen the movie myself. And Kelly said that, the movie is basically bleep. And she won't let her kids watch it. So I just wanted to see, is there a movie that, you know, you couldn't watch as a kid, or maybe you won't let your kids watch? Laura?
1: I made the mistake of watching Child's Play.
0: Oh.
1: The very first one that came out.
0: Yeah.
1: And my son was pretty young, and he kept saying, oh, I want to see that. And I refused because it was so horrible. And just the whole premise of the movie was awful. And I said, no. I said, you're not going to watch that. So what happened when I wasn't paying attention? He watched it, and now he's going to be 38 this year, and he's still terrified of that movie.
0: Well, now I know what to get you guys for Christmas, Chucky dolls.
1: Oh, my God, he would probably punch you.
0: Chucky comes to the door knocking, let him in anyway. Just kidding. Blake's on K105.
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John Party's coming to the Coliseum next month, September the 24th. Looking forward to seeing you at that show. It's Dan, and who's going to be the first person to break something in our new studios where we begin broadcasting from tomorrow? The answers are in 640 after Morgan Wallen, and Don't We on K105.

0: That's Morgan Wallen on Fort Wayne's K105. It's Dan. 20 minutes left in our Maples Road studios before we close the doors on this building and move to our new location tomorrow in Coventry. We'll all be joining Tim and Kylie tomorrow morning as we kick off K105 in a brand new location. Really excited about it. But you know what? It's only new once, right? Just like when you get a new vehicle or you move into a new place. It's only new for a while. And then something's going to break or something's going to spill or something like that. Now, we've already been told no food or drink in the studio, but somebody's going to break something. So I'm just curious, who do you think's going to be the first one to break something? Tim? Kylie? Mike D? Me? I'm not. No way. I'm going to be so careful with everything. Got a lot of texts saying, Kylie, that not only will she abuse the no drinks in the studio, but that she will also be the first person to break something in the studio. And are you going with this, Charles?
1: Kylie.
0: Really? You think so, huh?
1: Yeah. And I agree with the other person. She'll be the first one to break the rules about drinks.
0: Okay, so Kylie's going to break something and break the rules.
1: Yeah.
0: Okay, now, Fred, you said you feel a little bit differently about this, right?
2: I'm going to go with Mike D.
0: Why do you say Mike? Why do you think he's going to be the guilty party?
2: I don't know. This morning on Tim and Kylie, they did a countdown. They said, let's say the person at the same time. And Tim went 3, 2, 1, and they both said Mike. And I was already thinking Mike.
0: So they were responding to my question as well.
2: Yep.
0: Okay. We'll see how it all plays out. 6 a.m. tomorrow morning, K105 goes on the air in a brand new location. And 19 minutes left in my last ever show here in the Maples Road studios, and I will have a special song to say goodbye to the studio coming up on K105.
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It's Brian Martin, and we ride on K105. Very appropriate because, well, we're going to be riding out of the studios here at Maples Road. And K105 has been in this studio for 33 years. So it's very bittersweet that we're leaving here, but we're going to a new location where we're going to create all kinds of great memories from our new home at the Mike in the Village at Coventry. And Mike and I will be joining Tim and Kylie tomorrow morning, 6 a.m. So I'm just praying that the White Sox and Cubs game does not go into extra innings tonight. But I wanted to leave you with a song that I thought was very appropriate this evening, The Dance. And man, did we. 33 years. Have a great night. We'll catch you tomorrow. K105. Looking.

0: 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What's happening? 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
11: 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They've also got Terry Clark with Brian White on September 12th. John Party is playing the Memorial Coliseum on Thursday, September 24th. It's Scotty McCreary at Sweetwater Pavilion on September 25th. And Ashley McBride plays the Nisswander in Van Wert on November 5th. 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

Hey, it's my D here. Join me tomorrow morning as we talk about fill in the blank. I want to know about something that you refuse to pay for because you could do it yourself. And at 10 a.m., I want to know what is the pettiest reason you stopped going to a business. We'll talk about it tomorrow morning, 10 a.m., right here on K105. It's your boy.

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